0: Escucharnos en tu celular es muy fácil. 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Es gratis. 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
1: 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Our colors will fade eventually, so if our time is running out, day after day, we'll make the mundane a masterpiece. Oh my, my, oh my, my love, I take one look at you, you're taking me out.

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Hey Slim, I drank a fifth of vodka, you dare me to drive? You know the song by Phil Collins, In the Air of the Night, about that guy?

Hey, UNITY is the movement. Everybody here is all the same, we know the truth is. 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We cry to our preacher. These days, we too afraid to call.

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She say, do you love me? 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
1: Los 40 Classic. By Los 40.

0: Del 40 al 1, número 27.
1: 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Our colors will fade eventually, so if our time is running out, day after day, we'll make the mundane our masterpiece. Oh my, my, oh my, my love, I take one look at you, you're taking me out.

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0: 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I appreciate it.
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0: Nobody wants that.
2: It went out in the 90s.
3: Johnny Cage, you have been chosen to fight.
0: Tell me you're not some crazy fan.
3: Where the hell am I?
4: It's called Mortal Kombat. It's a fighting tournament. To the death.